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5: And then bang, you get an opening of daylight economy so quick. From here in China to Laos.
6: My name is Thomas Heaton. I'm a photographer from the northeast of England.
5: Wow, beautiful.I'm embarking on an extraordinary crossing. This is our train.
6: Along the 1,000-kilometer China-Laos Railway, spanning two spectacular countries.
5: I absolutely can't wait to take some pictures here.
6: Where ancient trade routes meet modern rail, a place where traditions and commerce intersect.
7: Well, so that's one of the best routes of a region.
8: Train traffic is so easy.
5: Yeah. Look at the size of the rockets.
6: Opening new possibilities for people and places.
5: Sabai Lee,

0: Okay, we got it.
1: And I'm here to capture it all.
2: 一呀，一页，二页，三页，然后手是这样子，或者只有三片叶子你就采。Yes.
0: Yes.
2: Very good.
0: Okay, come this way. Just a touch. 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
0: That is cool.
3: 至于我的下一段旅程
0: ，I'm embarking on an extraordinary crossing spanning not one.
4: But two spectacular countries.
0: From here in China to Laos. Okay, we're going in.
3: 我的旅程将沿着一条激动人心的新线路展开。绵延1000多公里的中老铁路，沿线设有25个车站。如今连接着中国昆明与老挝首都万象。
0: 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I want to document how this train line is fostering cultural and economic exchanges, enhancing the movement of people and strengthening ancient connections.
4: That was incredible!
3: 我将用镜头逐帧记录这个变化中地区的人们和时代脉动。
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0: For centuries, travelers, traders, and ideas have passed through Kunming, and I'm here to kick off my own adventure. And this is where it all begins, at the 0 kilometer marker for the China-Laos Railway, a journey which I'll be undertaking over the coming weeks.
3: 但在登上列车之前，我想了解为什么昆明被称为文化十字路口。我知道有一个地方可以帮我找到答案。
0: So this market is called Zhuanxin Market. It's one of Kunming's biggest. I believe it has about 700 stalls, and it's just vibrant. Put it that way. There's a lot going on, and it is an absolute photographer's paradise. What are the options for putting things on sticky rice? What are my options here?
5: 糯米饭可以晒，这个是水烟晒。
0: I'd like to try the pickle, please. Pickle. Yeah. Oh.还是 very good. 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
0: Going. 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It's like, I don't know, it's tangy, but not too tangy, sweet, but not too sweet.
7: 你是不是要试一下老挝的咖啡
0: Oh, coffee from Laos. Well, that seems fitting, doesn't it? Yes, please, thank you. Oh, guys, freshly roasting coffee is just unbelievable.It's good. Here's the Laos.
3: 摄影师夏银书收藏着逾100万张令人惊叹的影像资料库，记录着云南丰富的贸易和文化历史。我正与他一同探索昆明迷人的历史。
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0: 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That's fantastic.
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0: 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So we're looking for gate 17B,
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0: All right, looking for compartment two. 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
0: 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I'm in my element right now. I get to sit back.We have a view of the countryside of China.
2: Every day, about 10,000 passengers travel on this connecting China and Laos train. The train enters the station.
0: What's cool about this is you're in tunnels seemingly forever.And then bang, you get an opening of daylight, a brief view of a valley, and then in seconds, just like this, then bang, you're back in the tunnel. Yeah, you've got to be so quick.
4: This is a Laotian coffee beans combined with Yunnan coffee beans.It's a special taste. I think you will like it.
0: Thank you very much. I look forward to it. Thank you.
4: Enjoy your journey.
0: Thank you so much.
5: Ladies and gentlemen, the train will soon be arriving at Houhai.
0: Okay, this is us.
2: 中老铁路全程下来持续9.5小时，但我会在中途下几次车，观察这条铁路对沿线地区的生活产生了怎样的影响。
0: Well, ladies and gentlemen, our first stop of Pu'er. I hope I'm saying that right. This place is famous for one thing more than anything, and that's tea.
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1: 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I've got no hips. Hips don't lie. These ones do. No, it's heavy.
2: Okay.
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1: 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That is cool.So I believe we're going to make a tea from this, right?
2: 对。
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3: Cheers.
2: Cheers.
1: Nice. It's very sweet, very light. I mean, it was only brewed for about 5 seconds, so it's very delicate. I'm excited to go home and make my own. Hmm. Xian Xian, how different is it selling tea back in the day when you were selling tea versus now how you would trade tea today?
4: 茶的销售地点以前我们是人工背出去呢。除了人工就是马帮来帮我们托运出去，帮如果下雨的话我们就睡不着，一个蚊虫多，第二个呢是马荒多还被咬死。
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1: Thank you so much for having me. I shall treasure my tea. And thank you for teaching me how to make a proper brew as well. 谢谢。
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1: 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It's like a whole family.
5: 对，你看它在线路上走了。
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1: 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I love it.
5: 然后现在我们所想到的办法，一个就是在我们的线路设备的防护上，一个是防护栅栏，另外一个就是安装那个生平状。
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2: 上手好了，开启。
3: 前方
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3: 程，注意瞭望。
0: Do you, you think I look good in my hat?
4: 帅。
0: He's lying. He's not telling the truth. Okay, so what are we doing here today?
4: 今天晚上我们是进行接触网作业，还有钢轨探伤，还有推机轨检。
0: Trains pass through these tunnels at a whopping 160 kilometers per hour, but thankfully for me, they don't run at night. Now, a few times a week, they do inspections, which means we're now going underground.
1: 今晚，维护团队将会对27,500伏的高压电网进行检修作业。
0: I have been told not to touch anything. I have no plans to touch anything. Trust me.
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0: Yeah, let's go. I want to see how you ultrasound a big piece of steel. So you can see as he's sliding his ultrasound device along the rail, there's a graph here, and it's just completely flat. There's no spikes. Looks a bit like a histogram, but completely flat histogram. And that's good because a spike on the graph would indicate some sort of distress or a crack in the metal.
5: 我们一个面扫查5次，把它全部扫查完就行了，然后又换另外一个面。
0: So what is the distance between each weld?
5: 这个线路上，这个焊缝一般是100米。
0: Oh, very good. It's a hard night's graft. Who would have thought I was ultrasounding a railway track? Some things in life you just don't see coming. So what did you do last week, Tom? Oh yeah, ultrasounded a railway under the ground in China.
4: 波函至墨丁区间动162号钢波验电基地完毕，明白。
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0: We have some decorative lighting going on as well. So as you fly through here on a train at 160 kilometers per hour, you're going to get a brief but very beautiful show.There are very, very few occasions in life where you can say that I've taken a photograph that nobody else has taken. I think this is one of those moments. Okay, we got it. Thank you very much.
1: 在工作人员夜以继日的辛勤付出下，每一公里铁轨都坚实稳固，列车才能平安畅行。第一段旅程就此完成。沿着这条迷人的铁路线穿越云南，我获得了一些难忘的经历，也遇到了一些鼓舞人心的人。但我的旅程远未结束。
0: Well, we are only a few days into this journey, but already it's been incredible from ancient roads to the hum of modern technology and seemingly endless miles of tunnels. But this is as far as we go. Tomorrow, we're going that way on the train into Laos.
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